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9: Accept your nomination. 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
10: As President and Commander-in-Chief, it is my duty to the American people to report that renewed hostile actions against United States ships on the high seas in the Gulf of Tonkin have today required me to order the military forces of the United States to take action in reply.
11: Article 1, Section 8 of the Constitution specifically provides that only Congress has the power to declare war.
9: Weapons do not make peace. Men make peace.
12: Good. We'd like to carry on with a song which was on our first Capitol album.
13: Thank you, folks. The next song we're going to sing, some of you older people might remember.
1: The real Don Steele.
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15: During the next 15 minutes of this program, we will prove to you that the name Beatles is a universal word, yeah?

In this year of 1964, it's the greatest monopoly of the Hot 100 of Billboard magazine ever. The Beatles have placed 14 positions on the chart this year. Before the Beatles, the highest number of concurrent singles by one artist on the chart was 9. That was accomplished on December 19th in 1956 by Elvis Presley. That record stood for 7 years.

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3: 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Acts of violence against the armed forces of the United States must be met not only with alert defense, but with positive reply.

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1: 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And of course, I just treasure it.
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3: 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I'm the real Don Steele. We take you now to that house in New Orleans called the Rising Sun. If you go to that place,

Thank you, Eric Burton and the Animals. Love your house, baby. 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Ah, here she comes, walking down the street, looking foxy. This chick knows exactly what she wants and what she needs.

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3: Here's something many people don't realize. Studies have shown a strong link between untreated hearing loss and an increased risk of cognitive decline and dementia. When the brain struggles to hear, it works harder to understand sound, leaving fewer resources for memory and thinking. Over time, that strain

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0: It's Glenn working nights. Join me weeknights from 7 until midnight on the Big Weck. 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
7: 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Prizes, goods, and services are given away in good faith according to established rules. Unless specified otherwise, contest entrants must be 18 or older and citizens of the United States. Entrants must adhere to all contest rules in effect. Prizes

0: tickets may not be exchanged and no substitutions may be made. In the event of a closure or cancellation of an establishment or event, prizes will not be replaced or reimbursed. Employees, family members, or agents of Radio 1 Buffalo LLC or its agencies and advertisers are not eligible to participate in any station contest. This includes, but is not limited to, on-air, social media, app, and website giveaways. Employees of other media outlets are also not eligible. Name of winner may be used for promotional purposes. There is no purchase necessary for contests involving chance. Odds of winning prizes of chance depend on the number of entries. Effective immediately, prize winners must pick up their prize in person and present legal photo ID. Copies of ID are not acceptable. 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WEC reserves the right to amend rules or further restrict entries without prior notice. 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
4: Good morning, Western New York. I'm Tina Dell, and you're listening to Glad Tidings Radio. We want to welcome you as we spend this time together in God's Word. And this is Life Eternal, that they might know thee, the only true God, and Jesus Christ, whom thou hast sent. John 17, verse 3. Last time, we began a study of Bible prophecy in the book of Daniel, chapter 2. Now, have your Bibles ready in the book of Daniel, chapter 7, as we continue our study of Bible prophecy on today's Glad Tidings Radio.

0: From Ellen White's Bible Commentary, Volume 7, page 949. Those who become confused in their understanding of the Word, who fail to see the meaning of Antichrist, will surely place themselves on the side of Antichrist. There is no time now for us to assimilate with the world. Daniel is standing in his lot and in his place. The prophecies of Daniel and of John are to be understood. They interpret each other. They give to the world truths which everyone should understand. These prophecies are to be witnesses in the world. By their fulfillment in these last days, they will explain themselves. Let us pray. Father in heaven, we ask for your special presence as we study the prophecy of Daniel chapter 7. Please give all who hear a spirit of understanding. Help those who are learning Bible prophecy for the first time to take to heart that which you have foretold in advance, for the time is at hand. Thank you, Father, for hearing and answering prayers. In Jesus' name we pray. Amen.
1: Hello, friends. This is Elder Rigg. Today we're going to continue our study of Bible prophecy. If you have your Bibles, please turn with me to the book of Daniel, chapter 7. We saw last time in our study of chapter 2 how God outlined world history in advance by way of a dream given first to King Nebuchadnezzar, then to the prophet Daniel. Through the symbolism of a multi-metal statue, we saw that the head of gold represented the kingdom of Babylon. The silver chest and arms were the Medo-Persian Empire, the belly and thighs of brass being Greece, and the legs of iron being Rome. History confirms that the four great world empires were Babylon, Medo-Persia, Greece, and Rome. Then we saw that the feet and toes represented the 10 divisions of Rome after it fell, which eventually became modern-day Europe. What followed was the kingdom of God established on earth, represented by a stone cut without hands that smashed the image and filled the whole earth. In Daniel chapter 7, God gave this same world history prophecy. However, this time God uses different symbology for the purpose of giving more details. Remember, each time God gives the prophecy, we learn something new. So let's now look and search out the mysteries of Daniel chapter 7, starting in verse 1. In the first year of Belshazzar, king of Babylon, Daniel had a dream and visions of his head upon his bed. Then he wrote the dream and told the sum of the matters. Verse 2. Daniel spake and said, I saw in my vision by night, and behold, the four winds of heaven strove upon the great sea, and four great beasts came out from the sea, diverse one from another. Daniel sees four beasts, or four different animals, rising out of the sea. What do these symbols mean? Always remember that the Bible interprets itself. It says in Isaiah that we must look to other parts of the Bible to find the answers. Precept upon precept, line upon line, here a little, there a little. Now Daniel saw each beast rising out of the sea. Using this method, we can go to Revelation to find out what the sea represents. Revelation 17, verse 15. The waters which thou sawest are peoples, multitudes, nations, and tongues. Later in Daniel 7, in verse 17, we find that Daniel inquired of his attending angel in the vision what the beasts represent. The angel said to him, These great beasts are four kings, which shall arise out of the earth. Verse 23 says that these beasts are also kingdoms. Just as in chapter 2 of Daniel, the same four world empires that would have a direct effect on God's church are now represented by four beasts. So in prophecy, the sea represents peoples and multitudes and nations and tongues, and beasts represent kingdoms. In other words, these kingdoms rise out of the flow of events in the civilized world. Thus, God represents the ebb and flow of human activity and events as the sea. Kingdoms are symbolized by God as diverse animals, so that specific characteristics of each can be identified. With that in mind, let's look at the four beasts, starting with the first. Verse 4. The first was like a lion, and had eagle's wings. Like the head of gold in Daniel chapter 2, the first beast is Babylon. Archaeology has revealed that a lion with eagle's wings was a common symbol in ancient Babylonian designs and sculptures. It says that Daniel watched until the wings thereof were plucked, and the lion was lifted up from the earth and made stand upon the feet as a man, and a man's heart was given to it. The meaning of this can actually be found in Daniel chapter 4. Babylonian King Nebuchadnezzar was a prideful pagan king who, through influence and friendship with Daniel, experienced a divine conversion to God and truth. You can read what happened to him in chapter 4, which was written by the king himself. He ends that chapter by saying, "Now I, Nebuchadnezzar, praise and extol and honor the King of heaven, all whose works are truth and his ways judgment." Daniel says that a man's heart was given to the lion. This is Nebuchadnezzar's conversion as the Spirit of God enters the heart of those who believe in him. In verse 5, we continue with the next nation or empire, which we know from Daniel 2 to be Medo-Persia. Verse 5, "And behold, another beast, a second, like to a bear, and it raised up itself on one side, and it had three ribs in the mouth of it between the teeth of it. And they said thus unto it, Arise, devour much flesh." The bear being lifted up on one side means that, although this was a joint kingdom, the Persians were actually stronger than the Medes. The three ribs in its mouth represent the three principal nations conquered by Medo-Persia, which were Babylon, Lydia, and Egypt. By the way, the fulfillment of Medo-Persia conquering Babylon actually happened in Daniel's lifetime. He witnessed it and wrote about it in Daniel chapter 5. You see, God gave these prophecies during a time where the first two parts of it would be fulfilled so that there would be no mistaking the starting point. All we need to do is look back in history to see how much of what happens next was also fulfilled. Now the third kingdom, which is Greece. Verse 6, "After this I beheld, and lo, another, like a leopard, which had upon the back of it four wings of a fowl. The beast had also four heads, and dominion was given to it." Wings and prophecy represent speed. Alexander the Great conquered the world swiftly with great speed. After Alexander's death, Greece was divided into four parts, thus the four heads of the leopard in Daniel's vision. We know that the fourth world empire is the one that was in power when Jesus was born, Rome. Verse 7, "After this I saw in the night visions, and behold, a fourth beast, dreadful and terrible, and strong exceedingly, and it had great iron teeth. It devoured and brake in pieces, and stamped the residue with the feet of it, and it was diverse from all the beasts that were before it, and it had 10 horns. Notice in the statue of Daniel 2, Rome was symbolized by legs of iron. Here, this terrible beast has iron teeth. So terrible was the sight of this beast that Daniel could not even liken it to anything he had seen before. Like the statue which depicted 10 toes, this beast has 10 horns. As in the statue, these horns also represent the 10 tribes that took over Rome when it fell. Again, the angel that was with Daniel confirmed this interpretation in verse 23. "Thus he said, The fourth beast shall be the fourth kingdom upon earth, which shall be diverse from all kingdoms, and shall devour the whole earth, and shall tread it down, and break it in pieces. And the 10 horns out of this kingdom are 10 kings that shall arise." Daniel says, starting in verse 8, "I considered the horns, and behold, there came up among them another little horn, before whom there were 3 of the first horns plucked up by the roots. And behold, in this horn were eyes like the eyes of man, and a mouth speaking great things." So from this Roman beast, another little horn grows from among the first 10. Daniel was intrigued by this little horn more than any other part of the vision. In verse 20 it says, "That horn that had eyes and a mouth that spake very great things, whose look was more stout than his fellows, I beheld, and the same horn made war with the saints and prevailed against them." Daniel asked the angel about the little horn, and the angel answered in verse 24, "He shall be diverse or different from the first, and he shall subdue three kings. This power was not like the other kingdoms. It had great power, but was different somehow. The angel continued in verse 25, "And he shall speak great words against the Most High, and shall wear out the saints of the Most High, and think to change times and laws, and they shall be given into his hand until a time and times and the dividing of time." Let's break this down so that we can identify this little horn power. We already know that this little horn power rose up from among the 10 divisions of the Roman Empire, the 10 horns. A horn in prophecy represents power, just as the horn of an animal is its power. This horn has eyes like a man, meaning that a man is the head of this power. It has a mouth that speaks great words against the Most High God. In prophecy, when a beast or horn speaks, the words represent what this power stands for, its laws and decrees, which in the case of this little horn are in opposition to God and his word and law. In the Bible, saint is a term that represents all of God's true followers. If you believe that Jesus died for your sins and you accept his sacrifice on your behalf, then according to God, you are a saint. The little horn would persecute the saints of God for a certain amount of time, which the prophecy tells us would be a time, times, and the dividing of time. We'll come back to this later. This power began as a small power, a little horn, but became great and powerful, subduing three kingdoms. Of those 10 nations, 7 would go on to become the nations of modern Europe. But what happened to the other 3? This horn, or power, plucked up 3 of the 10 horns by the roots. History records that Rome was split into 10 divisions, and of these 10 there were, in fact, 3 kingdoms, the Heruli, the Vandals, and the Ostrogoths, that were uprooted and overthrown by the same power. What these 3 had in common, and the reason why they were destroyed, was that, unlike the other nations, these 3 opposed the newly enthroned Bishop of Rome. In 533, Emperor Justinian decreed that the Bishop of Rome, that is, the Pope, was to rule supreme over all the churches. The 3 rebel nations, or 3 uprooted horns, were overthrown by the year 538. And papal supremacy, or the little horn power, had begun. Friends, when we put all the clues together that God gave us in this prophecy, it could only be the papacy. No other power in history fulfills every characteristic given in Daniel's vision. Let's examine the specific characteristics of this power. Again, in verse 25, the angel says that it shall speak great words against the Most High, and shall wear out the saints of the Most High, and think to change times and laws, and they shall be given into his hand until a time and times and the dividing of time. This power speaks words against the Most High God. Remember that the Word of God is Jesus Christ. The Word is the Bible. This power speaks words against the Most High, against the Bible, and against Jesus. How? It says in verse 8 that this power has a man at its head. The Roman Catholic Church has a man, the Pope, as its head. The angel said that the man has a mouth speaking great things. Verse 25 says that this power thinks to change the times and the laws. When laws are mentioned in prophecy, it's referring to the 10 commandments. This power thinks they have changed them, but God says of his law in Psalm 89, verse 34, "My covenant will I not break, nor alter the thing that has gone out of my lips." Remember that the prophecy says this power thinks to change the times and laws. Listen to this quote from the Catholic Church's Ferreris Ecclesiastical Dictionary. Notice the language used and how it parallels the prophecy. Quote, "The Pope has power to change times, to abrogate laws, and to dispense with all things, even the precepts of Christ. The Pope has authority and has often exercised it to dispense with the command of Christ." End quote. The Catholic Church teaches that the popes have the right to change God's laws. Notice that this little horn power thinks to change the times and laws. There's only one law in the Ten Commandments that has anything to do with time, and that is the Sabbath commandment. Exodus 20, verse 8, "Remember the Sabbath day to keep it holy. 6 days shalt thou labor and do all thy work, but the seventh day is the Sabbath of the Lord thy God." The Roman Church admits to changing the Sabbath. Here is a quote from the Convert's Catechism of Catholic Doctrine, page 50. Question: which is the Sabbath day? Answer: Saturday is the Sabbath day. Question: why do we observe Sunday instead of Saturday? Answer: we observe Sunday instead of Saturday because the Catholic Church transferred the solemnity from Saturday to Sunday. You see, the papacy takes full credit for changing the Sabbath from Saturday the seventh day to Sunday the first, a day that has its origin in false pagan sun worship. The papacy further changed God's law by eliminating the second commandment completely, the law against bowing before idols. Friends, does that sound like a mouth speaking great things against the Most High God? Especially when God said he would never change his holy law. Notice the prophecy says that this power thinks to change the times and laws. Jesus said in Luke 16, verse 17, "It is easier for heaven and earth to disappear than for the least stroke of a pen to drop out of the law." Further proof that this little horn power is the office of the papacy, the angel tells Daniel in verse 25 that this power shall wear out the saints of the Most High, and they shall be given into his hand until a time and times and the dividing of time. And verse 21, "I beheld, and the same horn made war with the saints and prevailed against them." Remember, in the Bible, the word saint simply refers to any person who gives their life to Jesus Christ as their Lord and Savior. If you've done that, then, says God, you are a saint. No special decree has to be made by man to make you a saint in the eyes of God. 1 Corinthians chapter 1, verse 2 says, "Unto the church of God which is at Corinth, to them that are sanctified in Christ Jesus, called to be saints." Now, this little horn power would persecute the saints, or God's true people, for a time and times and the dividing of time. A time in prophecy is a Jewish year, or 360 days. Times equals 2 years, or 720 days. And a dividing of time is half a year, or 180 days. 360 plus 720 plus 180. Together, they add up to 1,260 days. But these are not literal, but prophetic days. We know from Ezekiel chapter 4, verse 6, God says, "I have appointed thee each day for a year." Therefore, a day in prophecy represents a year. This persecuting power would reign supreme for 1,260 years. History records that the papacy came to power in AD 538 until 1798, when Napoleon's army marched into Rome and took the Pope captive, ending a supremacy that lasted exactly 1,260 years. The prophecy said that this power would make war with the saints and wear them out. During that time period, the papacy is responsible for the persecution and deaths of countless millions of innocent people, people who recognize the Bible and Jesus Christ alone as their sole authority. Recent popes have even publicly apologized for the atrocities committed by the Roman Catholic Church during the Dark Ages. Although the Church admits to putting to death roughly 50 million people, others estimate the deaths closer to 70 million. Even others say about 100 million people died for their faith in Jesus Christ at the hand of the Roman Catholic Church. History says that the Church of Rome has shed more innocent blood than any other institution that has ever existed among mankind. Now, I must pause here to explain once again that I was born in the Catholic Church. My family and friends are Catholic. This is not a prophecy against Catholic people. Let me make it clear that I have no doubt in my mind that heaven will be full of souls of that faith who walked according to the light they were given. This prophecy is about a system of false beliefs and a power that is contrary to Jesus Christ, his law, and his Holy Bible. It all sounds bleak.

0: but Daniel's vision has a happy ending. Verses 9 and 10 tell us that after all these things happen, that God's judgment begins. Verse 9, I beheld till thrones were cast down, and the Ancient of Days did sit. The judgment was set, and the books were opened. Daniel saw the judgment of those who persecuted God's people through the ages. Verse 11, I beheld then because of the voice of the great words which the horn spake. I beheld even till the beast was slain, and his body destroyed, and given to the burning flame. As concerning the rest of the beasts, they had their dominion taken away, yet their lives were prolonged for a season and a time. Daniel then saw the second coming of Jesus and his kingdom on earth established. Verse 13, I saw in the night visions, and behold, one like the Son of Man came with the clouds of heaven, and came to the Ancient of Days, and they brought him near before him. That's Jesus standing before his Father in the heavenly courts. Verse 14, And there was given him dominion and glory and a kingdom that all people, nations, and languages should serve him. His dominion is an everlasting dominion, which shall not pass away, and his kingdom that which shall not be destroyed. Now notice what it says in verse 18, But the saints of the Most High shall take the kingdom and possess the kingdom forever, even forever and ever. Verse 22, The Ancient of Days came, and judgment was given to the saints of the Most High, and the time came that the saints possessed the kingdom. Verse 27 says, And the kingdom and dominion and the greatness of the kingdom under the whole heaven shall be given to the people of the saints of the Most High, whose kingdom is an everlasting kingdom, and all dominions shall serve and obey him. Amen. Friends, that time is coming soon. Human history is drawing to a close. Jesus' kingdom will be set up and given to all those who have put their trust and faith in him. The Father gave the kingdom to his Son, and Jesus gives it to his faithful followers. Let's pray. Our Father in heaven, we're so thankful that you love us so much, that you sent your Son to save us, that through him we may have life in your eternal kingdom, governed by your eternal law of love. Lord, some of what we studied today may have been difficult for some listening, and I pray that your Spirit be with them. Draw them near to you in the truth. Let them see that you gave us these prophecies that we might not be deceived, that your desire is that we come to you. You promised that if anyone comes to you, that you would nowise cast them out, that you would receive them with open arms as a loving Father. Oh, thank you, dear God, for your love and mercy. In Jesus' name we pray. Amen. Verse 28, Daniel says, Hitherto is the end of the matter. Chapter 7 of Daniel gives us more detail about world history, but God gives even more to the Apostle John in the book of Revelation, along with important information about our immediate future, what to expect and how to prepare for it. We will study those prophecies together soon. Until next time, may God richly bless you and keep you in spirit and in truth.
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a good morning. And yes, it is Drive Time Polkas right here on the Big Whack with yours truly, Ronnie D. I'm taking you up till 10 o'clock. Then I turn it over to Buddy. And it's Brunch with Elvis with Buddy Shula. That'll be coming up at 10 o'clock. 8:30, we'll have the bird dance. 9:30, a look at the Polka Community Bulletin Board. A lot of things to chit-chat about. And, of course, hey, wake you up, shake you loose, get you out of bed, send you off to Sunday services, out for breakfast, and probably drive you crazy, right? Speaking of driving you crazy, I'm going to kick it off with Polka Family. Polka Shirley.

The Piano Man. Yes, you recognize that tune. Of course, you heard it right here, right on the Big Whack throughout the week as we play the oldies, the songs that you grew up with. But that was the Polsky Chicks version of the Piano Man, the obetic version of the Piano Man. Well, we're talking, what, 6 minutes after 8 o'clock, 8:06, 72 degrees on the outside. A little wet, too. Depending on where you are, if you look outside, you're probably going to find some rain coming down. And it could be just a drizzle. It could be a downpour. Right now, as I look outside, I see nothing coming down, but I do know the parking lot and the roads are wet. So, yeah, we did have some rain. Even coming in here, it was kind of on and off. A drizzle here, a drizzle there, a little heavier. Then it kind of stopped, depending on where you were. But, hey, it's August, right? And we definitely do need the rain. It's been rather dry for quite a while. Well, if you are just getting up, maybe you're just heading out of the house, or maybe you're just getting out of Sunday services, looking for a great place for breakfast, the Polish Villa. That's right, the Polish Villa on Union near Como Park Boulevard in Cheektowaga. Great home-style Polish cooking. It doesn't get any better than the Kutas family. Yeah, stop on in there. Check out their complete breakfast menu. And, of course, they're open, as I say, 7 days a week from 8 a.m. to 8 p.m. for breakfast, lunch, and dinner. And, of course, they have a full breakfast menu. You can have some what they call their Polish-style breakfasts to their American-style breakfasts. And when it comes to many of the other entrees, check out their homemade pierogi, their gwumki, those delicious potato pancakes. 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Now, today being Sunday, you might want to give them a call because every Sunday afternoon they do a Dinner for Two special, which includes dessert. So maybe call them right now because they are open and ask what the Dinner for Two special is. You could tell them you were just listening to the Big Weck and Ronnie D, and you want to know what the Dinner for Two special with dessert is later this afternoon. 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But when you do stop in, if you see Renee or you see Susie or any of the fine waitresses, and maybe even Irene Kutas, you tell them, hey, we heard all about you from Ronnie D. and Drive Time Polkas on the Big Weck. Well, have you noticed the humidity kicked in the last day or two? And it's going to be kind of humid today. Temperature's not as hot, but going to be kind of on the humid side. And let's face it, it's August. It's August the 2nd. 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You remind them how much you love polka music and Drive Time Polkas. Remember the band Happy Richie? Yeah, one of those from the blast, from the past, as I call it.
Something called the Katie's Polka. Sunday morning on the Big Weck, and a good morning from Ronnie D.

Ah, the Katy's Polka. Yes, the music of Happy Richie and his polka band. I remember those bands, Happy Richie, the G-Notes, Dynatones, Big Steve and the Bel-Airs, Wanda and Stephanie, and I remember the Point Breeze Hotel in Angola. That's what always comes to my mind. For some reason, I was thinking about it yesterday. I remembered those Sunday afternoons, I think from 4 until 8, every Sunday in the summer, the Point Breeze Hotel had a polka band. Like I say, G-Notes, Dynatones, Skylarks, Happy Richie, Big Steve and the Bel-Airs, Wanda and Stephanie. I mean, you know, you go on and on and on to all the great polka bands that we had here in Western New York. And, of course, you know, we still have a good number of polka bands. I bet we have more polka bands than anywhere else in the country when you start to think about it, from the Buffalo Concertina All-Stars to the New Direction Band and, of course, the Buffalo Touch to a certain degree. They're still around, and not to mention, of course, Seven, Ricky Cruz Band, Seven. And, of course, a Special Delivery. In fact, they're up next on the Drive Time Sunday morning show right here on WEC. Just to name some of the bands, Captain Tom and the Hooligans, the Polka Maniacs. Well, they're actually not from Buffalo. They're from Pittsburgh. But that's an interesting band, too. If you ever get a chance, check them out, the Polka Maniacs. Well, if you also get a chance, check out the Rutowski Pharmacies. Yes, obviously, Rutowski is their name, and they own 8 pharmacies here in Western New York. 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Their pharmacy is there to help you when it comes to filling your medical prescriptions. If you need advice on an over-the-counter medication, they can help you with that. They have a variety of medical equipment, from heating pads to walkers and canes and blood pressure kits to check your monitor your blood pressure, and a lot more. So keep the Rutowski Pharmacies in mind when you're looking for that hometown pharmacy, the old-fashioned pharmacy, where the pharmacist is there and he actually gets to know you one-on-one. That's what the Rutowski Family Pharmacies are all about. So stop in again to any of their 8 locations and tell them you heard it here on the Big WEC and Drive Time Polkas. Well, if you haven't put together a will and you're looking for that elder law attorney, I'm going to recommend Dawn Mishka with the PB Elder Law Group. And they're at 455 Cayuga Road right here in Cheektowaga. Attorney Dawn Mishka, that's all she does, is specialize in elder law. Now, I can't tell you how many years I've known Dawn now. It's probably been, it's got to be, I'm going to say, about 12, 13 years, maybe 14 years now. And I remember when I first talked to her, about advertising and things. This is going back probably 20 years ago. And, of course, she finally, came on, and she's been very happy. And I know on behalf of Dawn, she wants to thank all of you who have put your trust in her. And I can tell you, once you meet Dawn, though, you're going to trust her, because she is a genuine, down-to-earth human being. I mean, it's unbelievable how much she cares about you, her client. If you were out at the Cheektowaga Polish American Festival last weekend, you may have bumped into Dawn. She was out there. Many of you may have gone to Poland. I know she came on our trip a few years ago. She's also gone with Andy on a trip or so. So if you get to know Dawn, you'll know she is genuinely a caring individual. And she can help you when it comes to putting together a will, or power of attorney documents, or health care proxies, asset protection, if you have estate and Medicaid planning that you need done, any elder law matters, Dawn Mishka is there for you. Call her, 204-1055, 204-1055. Give Dawn a call, perhaps even tomorrow, and set up an appointment when you can actually meet with her, because you owe it to yourself to get the legal advice that you deserve from an attorney that cares about you. And that attorney is Dawn Mishka with the PB Elder Law Group, 455 Cayuga Road here in Cheektowaga. The number is 221
224, I should say, 1055. That's 224-1055 for attorney Dawn Mischka. And just tell her, hey, I was listening to Ronnie D yesterday morning on the Big Weck, and he gave me the number, and I just had to give you a call. I mentioned special delivery, right? Teddy Shemansky and company. And if, Teddy, if you're listening, I'm going to send this out to you.

had a great time, as I always do. Well, we've got the bird dance coming up in, about another 5.5 minutes or so. Now, get your bird dance costumes on and get ready to do a little bit of this and a little bit of that. 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But regardless, when you do call, whether you call the nursing rehab facility or the outpatient facility, let them know that, you know, you do listen to Drive Time Polkas on the Big Weck with Ronnie D. Well, have you found it difficult when it comes to reading the paper? Maybe you're doing that right now. You're having your coffee, listening to the Big Weck, and you're trying to read the paper, and you find words are kind of running together. You find your eyes, you're squinting, things are blurry. Ah, hey, when was the last time you had those eyes examined? Think about this. Have you had problems driving at night, too? 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Because you can blow it off. 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Guess what time it is? Yes, it is. It is that time of the day, bird dancing time. A little bit of this and a little bit of that, my friend.

Well, there's a blast from the past. Remember the New Yorkers? Yes, of course you do. And that's something called Red Roses for a Blue Lady. Well, the Erie County Fair is coming up. It's going to be here August the 12th. That's a week from, this coming Wednesday, right? And, of course, WECK will be there, as well as WBBZ-TV. I will be there. We're going to have ourselves a grand time. So hopefully you'll come on by, say hi to all our radio personalities at the WBBZ, the WECK Gazebo, at the fair. And, of course, if you happen to see me, say hi to me, too. I appreciate it. And, of course, stop by and say hi to John and everybody over at the WBBZ TV booth, too, not far from the WECK Gazebo. Well, if you're looking for a great restaurant that has great lunches and great dinners, and we're talking about like homemade food made just like mama, it's Keebzak's. 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You can talk to Bill Keebzak. 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That's 896-3044, 896-3044. 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That's 896-3044. And again, tell Bill Keebzak you were listening to Mirrors Truly, and Ronnie D and Drive Time Polkas said hi. And he's always back behind the bar. I'm sure he'll be back there this afternoon as well. Well, if you need sandals and, you know, you're thinking, well, the summer's starting to come to an end. No, it isn't. We have a full month of August. We still have September. Plenty of time to be wearing sandals. And if you're looking for sandals, now's the time to head over to the SAS Shoe Store in the Transit Town Plaza, Main and Transit in Williamsville, and take advantage of their sandal clearance sale. I was there the other, actually last week I was there talking to Aaron. He's the owner, and he was telling me, he says, Ronnie, look at all these nice sandals I have here, and I'm just going to basically unload them at half price. That's right. He's having this all-in-stock sandal sale, and it's going to run until the end of August, and he's doing savings of up to 50%. So basically that's half off whatever the regular price is. Hurry in for best selection and get up to 50% off. Yeah, your favorite pair of sandals. 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In fact, I am wearing them right now. They are the coolest thing, and I ordered a pair while I was there because they didn't have, I guess, what I was actually looking for. 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
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And just thank them, you know, for being part of Drive Time Polkas. Time to slow it down. We haven't had a waltz yet on today's show. Going to call on the Jimmy Sturr Orchestra.

always Daddy's Girl. Here on the Big Whack, Sunday morning with Ronnie D. That's the music of the Jimmy Sturr Orchestra. We're talking 15 before 9 o'clock, 8:45. 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Whether you talk to Joshua Lord, the owner, or any of their fine staff, they're there to help you with your gutter needs. A lot of people don't even know the importance of gutters, but gutters actually protect the foundation of your home. Think about this. Without gutters, when it's raining, the water is going to, yes, build up at the bottom of your home by the foundation. Eventually, the foundation's going to have cracks, and that means water will get into your basement, and you'll have some troubles. Because think about it, especially here where our weather changes from, you know, 0 degrees in January to 90 degrees in July. That foundation is going to shift, and there's going to be cracks. And that's why you need gutters to protect your home and keep your home dry. 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

That's right. They don't just want you to love coming there. They want you to love winning there, and that's Batavia Downs Gaming and Hotel. If you see Byron Brown or you see Scott Kontrowski, Ryan Hassenauer, or any of their fine staff, whether you're getting a player's card, whether you're at Fortune's Restaurant, maybe you're just up at the sports bar enjoying a cocktail, or you're playing your favorite machine, whoever you waits on you, you thank them for supporting your music. And that's polka music and Drive Time Polkas, our good friends at Batavia Downs Gaming and Hotel. We're going to be back there on Thursday, October the 1st, for another Polka Buzz TV taping. That'll be featuring the music of Eddie Biegai and Crusade. Be looking forward to seeing you there. Big Steve in the Bel Air is a guy that I solely miss. Oh, he just left us way too early. Just a great all-around guy, from a family man to a musician to a radio personality. And just a funny guy with all his comical jokes that he always had. Here's Big Steve in the Bel Air, the Adam and Eve polka.

0: Big Steven DeBelairs here on our Sunday morning edition of Drive Time Polkas with the Big Weck, taking you up till 10 o'clock. And then I turn it over to Buddy with Brunch with Elvis. And boy, what a delicious brunch they're cooking up in the back. Oh, yeah, I can take a deep breath and, oh, I smell it. Oh, it is good. Too bad I can't stick around for it. But I'll be listening. I will. Say, if you happen to have water in your basement, I mean, I know it's been dry for a while now, but we're getting some rain today. In fact, they're calling for flood warnings after 10 o'clock this morning. 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Well, you happen to be over 55. Maybe you're looking for affordable, suburban, independent living. Well, look no further than my friends at the Brothers of Mercy Tree Earwood Senior Apartments. 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Includes all utilities. Yes, even cable and internet are included. And they're not subsidized apartments neither. 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They're beautiful. 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And just tell Mary that, you know, you were listening to me, yes, Sunday morning on the Big Weck and our Sunday morning edition of Drive Time Polkas. I'm going up, as I say, till 10 o'clock. 1 hour is almost gone. It's hard to believe. It's about a minute now before 9 o'clock. Here we got one more hour to go, and then it's Buddy Shula and Brunch with Elvis.
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2: I had this dream that I died and went to heaven. And when St. Peter opened up the pearly gates, As I looked around heaven, the sights were so amazing. But what I heard up there was something truly, truly great.

a celebration. The music of Blazonchik and the Versatones on the Big Whack. Before that, of course, talking about that band up in the sky, Stashpolenda and the Average Polka Band. Yes, all about that band up in the sky, made up of all those great musicians that are no longer with us, like Big Steve being one of them. Well, thinking about this, have you ever thought about where you want to be laid to rest when your time on Earth is done? Think about St. Stanislaus Cemetery. It's right here in Cheektowaga. 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And St. Stanislaus Cemetery

welcomes all faiths, and they offer so many burial options. You can have the traditional gravesite burial, to the mausoleum crypt, to a cremation space. And when you know, when you pre-plan these options, it not only makes it easy on your loved ones, but you get to decide where and how you wish to be laid to rest. 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And if you talk to Chris or his mom, Elaine, or any of their staff, thank them, too, for supporting your music and being part of Western New York's Everyday Polka Show, Drive Time Polkas. 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And again, thank them for being part of Drive Time Polkas. Don't forget to catch Polka Buzz tonight at 11:30 and at 7 o'clock. The 7 o'clock show will be the current week's Polka Buzz show. They're both going to feature the Kaisertown Polka Band, Mitch Dawn and company. So be sure to catch them. They'll be coming from the Polish Falcons in Depew, and it'll be the Kaisertown Polka Band. Keep in mind, the 11:30 show is the encore presentation, the rerun of last week's 7 o'clock show. And then, of course, tonight at 7, you'll see the current week's edition of Polka Buzz, only on WBBZ. Ah, Marion Lush, the golden voice of polka music. And the Young Years Polka.

I can't stop laughing, my friend. No, it's not about Alice. No, that's Taja on the vocals, the Buffalo Touch and Alice. But I just get a text here from a good friend, Rocky Cotis, and he's asking me if I want a knee replacement sandwich brought to his house in a little while, probably in about maybe an hour and, say an hour and a half, hour and 15 minutes, something like that from now. But, yeah, because we're going somewhere, and I can't tell you where we're going. It's not important, but I started laughing when I read that text. Well, you bring a knee replacement sandwich to my house. Of course, sure. All right, and if you see Rocky, tell him Roddy D was laughing. Wow, that was something. And then, of course, Shane texts me, Alice. I said, of course, Alice, of course. But anyhow, I'm glad you're with me, whoever you are, wherever you may be. I'm probably driving you crazy, but somebody has to, right? Wake you up, shake you loose, and get you out of bed, off to church, off to breakfast, and drive you crazy, too. And, of course, Buddy Shula's coming up at 10 o'clock with Brunch with Elvis. Yeah, they don't have the knee replacement sandwich, I don't think, at their brunch. It's a sandwich, it's a breakfast sandwich. I'll be telling you what it is. I had my knee replaced, right, several years ago, and I was laid up, obviously, in the house for a few days. Couldn't go anywhere. I couldn't drive for 2 weeks. So for about 3 or 4 days, Rocky came over with what we call the, well, it's an egg sandwich, okay? A steak and egg sandwich. And ever since then, I referred to it as the knee replacement sandwich. He'd bring one for me, one for him, and one for Ray, my friend Ray, who lives next door. He would come over, too. And the three of us sat in my kitchen and drank coffee and ate steak and egg sandwiches, or as I refer to them, as the knee replacement sandwich. So, anyhow, that's the story there. Speaking of Marie's Diner, that's where the knee replacement sandwich originates, and that's where you could get one if you wanted to. You go in there today, you tell Jackie Cotis you want the Ronnie D knee replacement sandwich, and she'll start breaking out laughing, too. But anyhow, Marie's Diner, Broadway and Exchange Street in the Village of Alden. 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And they're open right now. They're open 7 days a week at 7 a.m. for breakfast and lunch. That's Marie's Family Diner. 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In fact, this is the first week of August, so the first Thursday of the month, that's coming up this week. It's going to be German Day. Jackie's going to be busy with the knackwurst and the bratwurst and the potato pancakes and all the great German entrees that she'll be serving up this coming Thursday, the first Thursday of the month. It's this week, and that means German Day at Marie's Family Diner. 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You can stop in, say hi to Jimmy and Jackie. 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
He's in Alma at the Size Pharmacy, Bowen Road in Alma. But whoever you talk to, just thank them, too, for being part of Drive Time Polkas. I'm looking at the clock. It's 20 minutes after 9 o'clock. Time is zipping by here on a Sunday, and I hope you're having as much fun as I am. Like I say, I can't stop laughing about the knee replacement sandwich, but we'll get through it. Anyhow, why trash those unwanted items when you could cash in on them? Just bring them into JC Coins at 5295 Broadway, a quarter mile west of Aurora Street in Lancaster. I happened to stop in, was it Friday? I stopped by, I had a nice talk with Joe. Great guy, he really is. That big bright smile, and he's always there to help you when it comes to, you know, getting rid of your unwanted items. 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And he looks for anything like Zippo lighters, watches, casino and gaming items, military items, any type of foreign currency. 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Honest, dependable appraisal on all of your old unwanted items. Talk to Joe. He is more than fair. You'll like to call ahead of time. Call him at 897-3460. That's 897-3460. And just thank him. Hey, I listen to Drive Time Polkas, Joe, all the time with Ronnie D. Here's Von Oreski and a little polka gold.

That's Big Daddy Lakowski in One Day at a Time. And it is 9:29, 29 after 9. Time for Ronnie D to jump into the Polka Community Bulletin Board, which I do every week right about 9:30. 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Well, coming up this Saturday, August the 8th, it is the Derek Kazimrowski Memorial College Scholarship Fundraiser. It's going to happen out at the Polish Falcons at 445 Columbia, corner of Warner and Depew. And again, this is the third year that the scholarship is being awarded to a deserving student of Polish heritage that's attending a college here in Western New York. And again, your ticket for $50 gives you a buffet dinner, live music, lots of raffles, and a lot of fun. And that's this coming Saturday, August the 8th, starting at 6:30 at the Polish Falcons on Columbia and Warner in Depew. If you need tickets or more information, call 864-4642. 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As I look at the calendar, well, the Buffalo River Grove.

0: Over on Clinton Street in West Seneca is actually going to be busy 1 week from today, next Sunday. It's a honky polka party happening. That's next Sunday, and that's August the 9th from 3 to 7 p.m. at the Buffalo River Grove. And that'll take place next Sunday, August the 9th from 3 to 7 p.m., a Sunday of honky polka music starring people like Andy Boychek, Tommy Picciano, Tyler Zawadzki, Gary Krupski, Brian Urbanchik, and Eric Bukowski. They are going to make up a band that's going to be incredible, and you'll be able to hear their honky polka sound next Sunday from 3 to 7, a $5 admission, and that's at the Buffalo River Grove, formerly Fontana's, at 2299 Clinton Street, not far from Harlem in West Seneca. And the Erie County Fair, as I mentioned, is coming up August the 12th, and it's there through the 23rd of August. Yes, the Big WEC, W-E-C-K, will be there, and I will be there. And, of course, the Erie County Fair brings polka music, and I know one band that will be there, and that's the New Direction Band. They're going to be there on Tuesday, August the 18th, from 1 until 4 p.m. They'll be up at Slade Park, at the Slade Park stage. And, again, that's included in your fair admission, the New Direction Band, Tuesday, August the 18th, starting at 1 o'clock. At the Erie County Fair. So if you're at the fair on Tuesday, August the 18th, come on out and see them.
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0: So I continue with the bulletin board. Well, it's the 89th annual Annunciation Church Picnic. That's coming up on the weekend of Friday, Saturday, and Sunday, August 21st, 22nd, and 23rd. That's the annual Annunciation Church Picnic on the corner of Clinton and Girdle Roads in Elma. Friday, of course, it's their car cruise night that takes place. Nerds Gone Wild will be performing in the beer tent. They'll have their famous clam chowder by Larry the Chowder Man. He makes it in. He makes it good. And that'll be available on Saturday and Sunday at the Annunciation Church Picnic. They'll have their famous pork chop dinner also on Saturday. And, of course, some great polka music happening. Oh, not polka music. Some great music happening all weekend long. Yes, the Nerds Gone Wild will be there on Friday night. Saturday, it's Cold Beer Creek Band, and on Sunday, it is the Samuel Tamby Band. And again, this is music at the Annunciation Church Picnic. That's the weekend of August 21st, 22nd, and 23rd. Larry the Chowder Man will have his famous chowder available Saturday and Sunday. Of course, the cruise night is Friday, so it's lots of fun for the entire family. Come on out and enjoy. Coming up on Saturday, August the 29th, out at the Elma Conservation Club, it's a polka music, a polka party with the band Seven. That's right, they'll be featuring the music of Seven, and that's on Saturday, August the 29th at the Elma Conservation Club. The Polish Villa food truck will be there. The music of Seven will be from 7 until 10 p.m., so come on out and enjoy yourself on Saturday, August the 29th at the Elma Conservation Club in Elma. Cruise nights that happen throughout the week. Of course, we know about the M.P. Carroll Hardwood Cruise Night. Every Tuesday out at the Variety Clubhouse on Broadway in Lancaster, some great grilled food, including that double cheeseburger that I love, not to mention many others, and, of course, a lot of fun. And that starts at 4 o'clock with great music, great food, and a lot of great antique cars to check out. That's Tuesdays throughout the month, throughout the summer, right up through September the 22nd. Then on Wednesday, we head over to the VFW on Walden Avenue in Cheektowaga, the Met Urban VFW Post, for their cruise night that gets underway at 4 o'clock with some great music, some great food, some beer specials, and lots of fun. And then on Thursday, of course, you go over to the Polish Falcons on Columbia and Warner in Depew for their cruise night that starts at 4 o'clock. Lots of great antique classics to check out, not to mention some good music and some great food. Those are the three cruise nights, Tuesday, Wednesday, and Thursday, that happen here in Western New York. That, my friend, wraps up this week's edition of the Polka Community Bulletin Board. I do it every Sunday morning about 9:30 All brought to you by the Stamm Law Firm at 250 International Drive in Williamsville and Main Street in the Clarence Hollow. Call 631-5767. 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

0: Well, the Fabulous Dinatones, a little blast from the past, right? Larry Trojak on the vocals, something called the Red Shoes Polka. Well, if you're looking for a great place to have a fish fry, especially if you have family and friends coming in from out of town, bring them out to the Polish Falcons on Columbia and Warner in Depew. Every Friday, the kitchen's open starting at 3 o'clock. They serve from 3 to 8. 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They've got it all, as well as a lot more. 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Maybe just have a bowl or cup of chinina. How about enjoying their delicious breaded pork chops or those delicious broiled scallops, the broiled scallop dinner or the broiled scallop shrimp, just to name a few things. And, of course, there's always something as simple as the beef on weck, which I had this past Friday out at the Polish Falcons. Kevin Kutas and his staff are in the kitchen. They're there from 3 till 8 on Fridays, serving up a full menu. And with any entree purchased, you get a free strawberry shortcake for dessert. That's right, free strawberry shortcake for dessert with any entree purchased every Friday at the Polish Falcons on Columbia and Warner in Depew. And speaking of food, they also have happy hour Monday and Tuesday. You have to stop by and enjoy this fabulous happy hour every Monday and Tuesday from 3 to 8 p.m. Great food and great drinks. I mean, I'm looking at the menu. There's things like Kevin's hand-battered chick fingers. How about the delicious chicken wings for just 75 cents each? Or 75 cents each, yeah, but you must order at least 10. How about the ultimate burger? You're going to love that one. Or maybe you're looking for some stuffed banana peppers. The meatball bomber, the Polish bologna and onion sandwich, the cheeseburger, the french fries, the onion rings. This is every Monday and Tuesday, like tomorrow. Happy hour at the Polish Falcons on Columbia and Warner in Depew from 3 until 8 p.m. So stop in and enjoy. And, of course, the Falcons is open every day to the general public. So stop by anytime and just belly up to the bar, relax, have yourself a cocktail or two, say hi to any of the bartenders. It might be Phil or Jack, could be Harry or even Ronnie. No, not me, another Ronnie. He was bartending Friday, by the way. Danny, Eddie, Kevin, these are just some of the guys you'll see back behind the bar at any time at the Polish Falcons on Columbia and Warner in Depew. Stop in, say hello, and of course keep Kevin Kutas in mind when it comes to parties. He can cater any type of function, whether you're using the Polish Falcons Hall or you're having it elsewhere. You can always call Kevin, and the number is 444-4479, 444-4479 for Kutas and Company Catering. And tell Kevin and all the waitresses and the bartenders that Drive Time Polkas drove you in.
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0: Say, I got a question for you. Hey, don't think the heat and humidity is gone. In fact, it's going to be quite humid today with the rain showers that are moving in. In fact, they're calling for flood warnings starting from around 10 o'clock this morning until I'm not sure when. But, yeah, you better have the umbrella handy. 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They were here last weekend at the Chickawaga Town Park, the Dinah Brass. Something called Say a Little Prayer. And you're listening to The Big Weck and a good morning.

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1: That is, of course, the music of Jimmy Weber and the Sounds here on the Big Whack in our Sunday morning edition. Drive Time Polka's Buddy is coming up with Elvis. Yes, Brunch with Elvis coming up in a little less than 10 minutes. Well, you know, we're going to get some rain. We have gotten some rain. It's raining right now, depending on where you are. And they're calling for a flood warning in effect starting in about another 10 minutes at around 10 o'clock this morning. 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You tell everybody there that you listen to Drive Time Polkas with Ronnie D. Got to get you ready for Brunch with Elvis, right? Well, you know Elvis loves the polka. Yes, too bad he's still not around. We could have an interview with him on our Drive Time Polka show. But Elvis does love the

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1: Ronnie D is going to be leaving the building, and it is coming down. It is pouring here in Cheektowaga. So if you are out and about, take it easy driving. Hey, take care, my friend. Have yourself a great Sunday. 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Stay dry, stay healthy, and remember, who loves you, Ronnie D does. Yeah, I'll catch you on Polka Buzz tonight at 7 o'clock and, of course, at 11:30. Buddy's up next with Brunch with Elvis, and it is a delicious one. Hopefully it'll fill your appetite. I know it will. Have yourself a good Sunday. Take care, my friend.

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9: There was a guy I said one time. 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
3: You're sleeping, son, I know, but really, this can't work.

You see, folks, I love what I do. I love show business. Business. No, I do, man. I dig it. See, a lot of people go out there and they breeze through it. Well, I got to work tonight. 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

0: always fight.
1: It's Sunday Brunch with Elvis here on the Big Wack. Good Sunday morning to you. My name is Buddy Shula. This is August 2nd. Thanks for being with me for the next couple hours as we do Sunday Brunch with Elvis here on the Big Wack every Sunday from 10 in the morning until noon. This day in Elvis history, as we go back to this August 2nd in 1956, Life magazine publishes a major feature on Elvis titled, "He Can't Be, But He Is." And the article revealed that Elvis had already generated $6 million in record sales and was receiving about 3,000 fan letters every week, confirming his status as America's hottest new star. August 2nd was also a busy day in Elvis's movie career. In 1960, he begins horseback riding lessons to prepare for his role in Flaming Star. 69, he takes the stage twice at the International in Vegas. During that engagement, that marked his legendary return to live performances. And on August 2nd, 1971, he wraps up another record-breaking Vegas engagement, proving once again that the king still ruled the entertainment world. You are listening to Sunday Brunch with Elvis on the Big Wack.
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1: It was wonderful to meet him because he was such a hero to us. And I mean, actually meet him. I mean, I see people do it with me or would do it with the Beatles. Mm-hmm. You know, wow, you know, I grew up on your music. Well, we grew up on Elvis's music. So he was great.
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0: 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Elvis.

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4: 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On the Big Wacky.

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0: Elvis. On the Big Wack,

0: Good Sunday morning. Sunday brunch with Elvis Sam. My name is Buddy Shula. There is Amazing Grace. Kind of a funny story about that. So one night in February 1973, Elvis is relaxing in his suite at the Las Vegas Hilton with his friends, including Mama Cass Elliott of the Mamas and the Papas, and members of his favorite gospel group, the Imperial. So Mama Cass noticed Elvis singing gospel songs, and she asked him, somewhat skeptically, why do you keep singing these same gospel songs over and over? And instead of getting offended, Elvis challenged her to try it herself. He asked if she knew the words to Amazing Grace, the one we just played. But when she said yes, Elvis had the Imperials gather around her and provide their rich four-part harmonies. So as Mama Cass sang Amazing Grace, surrounded by these wonderful gospel voices, she was overwhelmed by the experience. And when the song ended, she turned to Elvis and said, now I get it. Now I understand why this means so much to you. That's kind of a cool story, right? Especially if you're a Mamas and Papas fan like I am. It's Sunday Brunch with Elvis, and this is the Big Wet.
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I'd like to say something right here. Those of you who saw the morning paper or the evening paper, whatever it was, they gave us a fantastic write-up. Well, they did. Except they said I had a paunch here, and I want to tell you something. I got that damn paunch. I wore a bulletproof vest on stage. True. 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

Some of y'all never been down south too much. Some of y'all never been down south too much. I'm going to tell you a little story so that you'll understand what I'm talking about. Down there we have a plant that grows out in the woods and the fields, and it looks something like a turnip green. Everybody calls it poke salad. Now that's poke salad. Used to know a girl lived down there, and she'd go out in the evenings and pick a mess of it, carry it home and cook it for supper, because that's about all they had to eat. 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
1: And Elvis, you'll want to hear again.

0: Okay.
1: Sunday brunch. This is Buddy Shula's Sunday brunch with Elvis.
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3: 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I'm fooling about money, don't try to save. My

0: This is Buddy Shula's Sunday Brunch with Elvis.
1: Oh, my God.
2: What?
1: Oh, did I?
2: Wow.
1: Oh, wow.
0: On the Big Wick.

Yeah. Sunday Brunch with Elvis on the Big Wack. How you doing? And welcome to this Sunday. I am Buddy Shula. Elvis had a big respect for the law. You probably know that, right? Elvis is a big law and order type of guy. Well, he showed his respect to police officers in very personal ways. He would regularly stop and talk with them whenever he saw them on duty. He visited police stations, especially late at night and on holidays, because he knew that the officers were working while others were with their family. Of course, he collected police badges from departments across the country and valued having authentic badges rather than simple souvenirs. He also supported officers financially and publicly, donated to police associations, police charities, bought equipment and uniforms for Memphis Police Department softball team, and stuff like that. He also helped at an accident scene, or many of them, on more than one occasion. Elvis stopped to assist motorists and direct traffic until officers arrived. That's kind of funny. I can just picture going down the road and seeing Elvis waving over traffic in like this big

0: black cape and these huge purple sunglasses. It's just a little funny to me. He also had honored fallen officers. After a police officer in Denver was killed in the line of duty, Elvis donated $5,000 toward a memorial gym for the officers. This is Sunday Brunch with Elvis on the Big Wack.
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But before I do anything else, I ain't been out here that long, man, I'll tell you. Before I do anything else, ladies and gentlemen, I'd like to introduce the members of my crew that are doing such a fantastic job for me. On the piano is Colonel Parker.

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0: Sunday brunch with Elvis here on the Big Wack and Good Luck Charm. Song that was very, very special to the king. I'm Buddy Shula. This is Sunday Brunch with Elvis, as we do it every Sunday between 10 and noon. Yeah, this day in history, we remember that Good Luck Charm song. It was recorded in Nashville, October 61, released in 62, and it quickly climbs to number one on the Billboard charts. It became one of Elvis's signature hits of the early 60s, and it was written by Wally Gold and Aaron Schroeder. The song playfully dismisses traditional-looking symbols like four-leaf clovers, horseshoes, rabbit's feet. I never remember rabbit's feet. And lucky pennies. Instead, Elvis sings that the greatest good luck charm of all is the love of someone special. And ironically, while Good Luck Charm was a huge hit, it also marked the end of an era. It would be Elvis's last number one pop hit until Suspicious Minds more than 7 years later. Sunday Brunch with Elvis. This is the Big Whack.
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14: Ladies and gentlemen, Elvis.

I'd like to do the last line of that song over again. I'd like you to listen to our bass singer on the very last line. Listen to him. He goes down to an E below low flat, whatever that is. Low flat. I never heard of that. You heard of that, Ronnie? It's on your drum. Low flat. Chinese guy.

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Buffalo's oldie station, the Big Wack, Ben E. King. Stand by me. Good afternoon. It's JP. Thank you for hanging out with me for the next couple of hours. Do a little dancing to some of the coolest oldies ever made. Van Morrison on the Big Wack.

Buffalo's oldie station, the Big Wex, Frankie Valli. My Eyes Adored You on a Sunday afternoon with JP, the boy that my grandmother used to call her blue eyes. Let's carry on with Supremes on the Big Wex.

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3: From the Big Wack Weather Center, showers, thunderstorms, 77 today, showers, a thunderstorm tonight, and 66. And tomorrow, more of the same, maybe some sun in the afternoon, and 78, 74 right now at Buffalo's Coldies.

Buffalo's oldie station, the Big Weck, Earth, Wind, and Fire in September with JP on this very first Sunday of August, playing more of the coolest oldies ever made. Billy Joel on the Big Weck.

Buffalo's oldie station, The Big Wack. JP with Gary Brooker and Procol Harum in a whiter shade of pale. Hope you're having a great Sunday afternoon. Don't forget, we're going to have a great time out at the Erie County Fair. The Big Wack is going to be out there, of course, as we are every year. We'll be raising money for Roswell Park, spinning the prize wheel for a buck donation. Every spin wins, and all the Big Wack personalities are going to be out there as well. We'll be near the in the gazebo. 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Big Wack will be there. We hope to see you. 10cc on the Big Wack.

Buffalo's oldie station, the Big Wag. Sunday afternoon with JP. Did you go see Tommy James and the Mighty Shondells last night? By all accounts, it was a great show. And I played this song yesterday on Breakfast with the Beatles. This is the song by Tommy James that knocked the Beatles out of the number one position with their song, Paperback Writer. Hanky Panky on the Big Wag.

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Buffalo's oldie station, the Big Wack, the 1960s version of Fleetwood Mac. Some lovers in the band with a lot of issues. Mamas and the Papas, JP and you, and more of the coolest oldies ever made right here.

0: Buffalo's oldie station, the Big Weck. Mark, Don, and Mel, Grand Funk, and their very first number one song, produced by Todd Rundgren, and we're an American band. I'm JP. It's the Big Weck by the numbers. The Wicked Wilson Pickett counts us in.
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6: From the Big Wet Weather Center, showers, possibly a thunderstorm, 77 today, showers, and 66 tonight, a chance of showers, and maybe some sun in the afternoon tomorrow, 78, 73 at Buffalo's

0: Buffalo's only station, the Big Wack. Beach Boys, all about summertime. Summertime, of course, sounds better with the coolest oldies ever made. Yeah, baby.
1: Oh, yeah, baby.
0: Stevie Wonder on the Big Wack.

Buffalo's oldie station, the Big Weck. They were cool then. 1965 for the Rolling Stones and the last time. And, of course, it wouldn't be the last time we would hear from them. They've got a new album out. And Mick, sounding cool as ever. Smooth as silk. Silk Degrees album, Boss Gags and Lowdown. JP playing the coolest oldies ever made. Right here on the Big Weck.

Big Weck whistling while we work with the legendary Otis Redding. Someone say work. Indeed, we will break the seal on another working week tomorrow at 9 o'clock, right after Joe Chili. I'm JP. Enjoy the remainder of your Sunday with more of the coolest oldies ever made. Doors on the Big Weck. People.

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11: From the Big Weck Weather Center today, cloudy, rain 77. Tonight, cloudy and rain 62. Tomorrow, partly cloudy 78. Right now, cloudy 76 at Buffalo's Oldies Station.

Buffalo's oldie station, where cool never gets old. All weekend long here on this big, wet weekend with Roger Christian. Good afternoon with a song here from Michael McDonald and the Doobie Brothers. It's What a Fool Believes on the Big Wet.

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Buffalo's Holy Station, where if you have an Alexa device, easy to hear us. Just say, Alexa, open WECK. I'm Roger Christen. Good afternoon. Hear one of the great Motown songs of all time with the Four Tops on the Big Way.

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6: Big Black Weather Center today, cloudy, rain 77. Tonight, cloudy, rain 62. And tomorrow, partly cloudy, 78. Right now, it's cloudy 76 at Buffalo's Oldie Station.

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I'm Roger Christian. It's so good to be along with you this Sunday afternoon with the biggest from the Guess Who, Randy Bachman, Burton Cummings, American Woman on the Big Wet.

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You could be next. Head to BigWeck.com and enter there. I'm Roger Christian with a song here from Barry Manilow, who was just recently in town. We sent some of our listeners enjoyed the show at KeyBank Center. Here, the co-

Buffalo's oldie station, the Big Weck. I'm Roger Christian. I am up, but we'll continue our Big Weck weekend, and I look forward to being with you tomorrow at high noon here on Buffalo's oldie station, the Big Weck.

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Buffalo's oldie station, the Big Wack, just after 4 o'clock on this Sunday afternoon. I'm Glenn, hanging out till 6 o'clock. Hope you're doing well, especially if you had a tornado warning that was in effect for you like it was for me up in Niagara County a bit earlier today. Got to clouds, showers, thunderstorms, a little bit of everything this afternoon into the evening. And the Eagles on the

Buffalo's oldie station, the Big Weck. I'm Glenn on this Sunday, and we're sitting on pins and needles, of course, in weather like we've had today, thinking, hey, let's not lose power or internet. Keep it all intact. Here's the Searchers on the Big Weck.

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6: From the Big Weck Weather Center, showers and storms tonight, heavy rainfall definitely possible, 63, clouds to sun tomorrow and 76. Right now, cloudy and 72 at Buffalo's Oldies Station.

0: Buffalo's oldie station. We are the Big Wack. I'm Glenn on this Sunday afternoon, and all of your favorite oldies sound great on Alexa. We'll call it the modern radio. Just say, Alexa, open WECK. It's that easy.
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Buffalo's oldie station. We are the Big Weck just after 5 o'clock on this Sunday. I'm Glenn, and the Big Weck is going to be out and about once again this year at the Erie County Fair, and we can't wait to see you out there. 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
3: From the Big Whack Weather Center, showers and storms tonight. Heavy rainfall definitely possible. 63. Clouds to sun tomorrow and 76. Right now, cloudy and 71 at Buffalo's Oldies Station.

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Buffalo's oldie station, we are the Big Wack. Yes, lightning and thunderstorms and rain showers and hail and everything else. Boy, we've had a mixed bag today across western New York, and that continues into tonight. Some of the storms tonight could produce heavy rainfall, low of 63. Keep all that in mind, especially if you're going out anywhere tonight. Andy Gibb is here, shadow dancing on the Big Wack.

silent. Buffalo's oldie station, we are the Big Weck. I'm Glenn on this Sunday and sneaking out, making way for the real Don Steele, live from the 60s, 6 until 9 tonight. And I'm going to be back with you tomorrow night, kicking it off with the 70s at 7 o'clock on your Monday night in the Marvelettes now on the Big Weck. Don't.

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10: Soldier boy, yes,
11: something has happened in the motorcade route. Something, I repeat, has happened in the motorcade route.
10: The answer is blowing in the wind.
12: 30 million persons found themselves without light, subways, elevators, air conditioning. Where were you when the lights went out?
13: Matter with me now because I've been to the mountaintop.
14: Bring an honorable end to the war in Vietnam.

0: Okay, now I'm in lunar orbit. This is the dawning of the
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submitted for your approval a period of time between January 1, 1960 and December 31st, 1969. 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

0: department.
1: There are a lot of things happening in this year of 1966. Here's some news flashes for you. Medicare, a government program to take care of medical expenses of citizens over 65, is set to go into effect July 1st. The first artificial heart transplant is a human success this year. Edward Brooke will be elected as the first black U.S. senator in 85 years. In the sports world, Muhammad Ali reigns supreme as the world heavyweight boxing champion. Rumor has it, though, he may be drafted very soon. He was quoted as saying, "I don't want to go." The Green Bay Packers have edged out the Dallas Cowboys at a classic NFL title game, and the Baltimore Orioles have defeated the Los Angeles Dodgers in the World Series. In the world of fashion, mod-colored clothes for men are in, and mini skirts are up for women. Personally, I don't mind the mod-colored clothes, but I'll tell you, I look ridiculous in those darn miniskirts. The Beach Boys are doing just fine, thank you, in this year of 1966. Brian Wilson with his mini pocket symphony.

0: 1966 will return in a moment after these words from the future.
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6: Hoping to perceive some sign from the communists that they wish to de-escalate or even end the war. But as Secretary of State Dean Rusk said,
7: I found no one who had any indication or belief that the authorities in Hanoi had decided to give up their aggressive ambitions or to come to a conference table.

0: Davey, Peter, Mickey, and Mike. And I'm Don. Not part of the Monkees, but I do have my own show going on here. And on this show, we have Felix Cavallari of the Rascals. Felix, you're pretty proud of your new song, aren't you?
1: Well, all I know is that from the first day that we tried that song, people liked it. And people got up to dance when they heard it. And people really got a little rowdy when they heard it. When I play that song now live, I just don't understand what happens. It's like an injection of madness goes into the audience. And it's great, you know?
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10: As the year began, the United States was in the midst of a pause in its bombing of North Vietnam.
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10: Elections produced some Republican presidential timber. California Governor Ronald Reagan, Illinois Senator Charles Percy, and Michigan Governor George Romney.
12: Dr. Michael E. DeBakey, famed heart surgeon of the Methodist Hospital here in Houston, confirmed this afternoon at 4 o'clock Houston time that a left ventricle bypass operation was performed by him at this hospital this morning.
10: Lennon said he was misunderstood.
13: 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I wasn't saying the people were better than Jesus or God or Christianity.
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I'm the real Don Steele, presenting the Four Tops.

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Everyone said they wanted it, including the communists. 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
20: The field is good as you want.
21: I feel great.
22: The field is perfect. Yeah, President. Yeah.
21: I was thinking that this is the greatest week in the history of the world since the creation.

0: Department.
1: Let's look back at this year. Quite an eventful one, wasn't it? Expanded four-party Vietnam peace talks began on January 18th. The U.S. force peaked at 543,400 in April. Withdrawal started July 8th. President Nixon set Vietnamization policy November 3rd. U.S. astronaut Neil Armstrong, the shining glory of the entire world, 38-year-old commander of the Apollo 11 mission, became the first man to set foot on the moon. That was July 20th. Air Force Colonel Edwin E. Aldrin, affectionately known as Buzz, accompanied Mr. Armstrong. In the music world, once again, the Beatles have proven they are the greatest group of all time. They went to number one with an A and B side on their latest single. We'll play both of them for you now on Live from the 60s. First, the A side, a little something I'm sure you'll love.

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1: Something, a number one song on this November 29th, 1969. And now the B-side, also a number one song for the Beatles. This is Come Together, 69.

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3: Okay, Houston, I'm on the porch. Roger, Neil. I'm at the foot of the ladder. The surface appears to be almost like a powder. I'm going to step off the land now. It's one small step for man, one giant leap for mankind.

Thank you, the Tempting Temptations on Live from the 60s. Trying to get next to you. I'm the real Don Steele, and I'm glad I'm here by your side in this year of 1969. We have the latest from Tommy James and the Shondells from the Crystal Blue Persuasion album. Tommy got the title of this LP out of the Bible. Here's Sweet Cherry Wine. Critics say it was a total burst of creativity doing this song.

0: on 16.9. We'll continue. The real Don Steele will be right back with more 60s hits on Buffalo's oldie station, The Big Wack. To the candy
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